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1: This is a love that withstands time, space, and matter forever. 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
0: Love Goes.
1: A moth to a flame, burned by the fire. 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
1: Now keep in mind that I'm an artist and I'm sensitive about my. So y'all be nice about it. All right. Sisters, how y'all feel? Brothers, y'all all right? 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
2: 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June

0: It's Dee Dee in the morning, and if you missed the show... According to this, they said close to 20% of us still have this from our youth.
1: What about a scar?
0: No.
1: Like a childhood scar?
0: No, that's a good one, but no. We all got that, don't we?
1: Yeah, yeah.
0: Where's your childhood scar at?
1: On my hand. I touched a barbecue grill when I was younger, and it just stayed with me
0: forever. Trying to get a rib?
2: What else?
3: You know you hungry when you put your hand on the grill to get the meat.
1: Hey, now, hump day, a.k.a. Wednesday, if you've ever helped a family member in financial need, we want to hear from you. Be part of the dope discussion. This might get you a little upset, though, for a warning.
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0: 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Inching our way through the night, clocking these hours together. I do have Shy on the way, If I Ever Fall in Love, as well as some Case and Foxy Brown, and the latest from Chris Brown and Leon Thomas with that Fallen. Oh, if you hadn't heard it, you're in for a treat. So be sure to stick around right here with Big Easy 102.9.
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19: For years, we've been talking about both the positive and negative effects of being on social media. And I would say, by and large, for older adults, social media is net positive. Not all positive, but net positive. Helps them keep in touch with friends and stay social. But for younger people, social media use, especially heavy use, tends to be net negative. In fact, according to this year's World Happiness Report, youth who use social media more than 5 hours a day reported a lower level of well-being. And researchers who study this sort of thing found that many teens wish these platforms didn't even exist, and yet they can't seem to stop using them. Experts we talked to largely suggested two things. Ideally, along with your friend group, take some time offline. Also, try to recurate your algorithm so it shows you posts that'll make you feel good. I'm Dr. Sanjay Gupta, helping you live a better life.
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3: 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This might get you a little upset, though. Fair warning.
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8: It was a beautiful day. 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

0: 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My mind's telling me one thing, but I guess I should listen to my heart. 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
3: It's Dee Dee in the morning, and if you missed the show, according to this, they said close to 20% of us still have this from our youth.
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3: Where's your childhood scar at?
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3: 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Trying to get a rib?
5: What else?
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4: 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Fair warning.
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This is a love that withstands time, space, and matter forever. 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Here we are decades later. 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
4: 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Fair warning.
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1: I used to think about immature things. 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
1: This is a love that withstands time, space, and matter forever. 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Here we are decades later. 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
4: 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You know, come on, man.
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5: And the golden arches, they built him. So
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0: It's Didi in the morning. A Big Easy 102.9. All right. Good morning. It's Didi in the morning. And listen, I would have some music for you right now. We're going to play a game, like a, you know, like, what do they call it? Like a game show. But none of our music and stuff don't work around here anymore.
1: Hold on. I got asthma. You better come on.
2: Yeah.
1: Hurry up. You better come on. I got asthma. I got one more in me. Hold on.
0: Go ahead.
2: Ooh, boy. That needle on that record player is dusty.
0: Thank you for that, Trey. I appreciate it. And there goes our theme music. Okay. Boy. Hey, we're getting ready to play Black Music Royalty Check.
2: All right.
0: This is round three. We played it as we are celebrating Black Music Month, and you guys had to figure out who's the king of this, queen of that, and blah, blah, blah, blah, blah, blah. Are we ready?
1: Come on.
0: Here's the deal. You guys got to name the artist, name their music royalty title, and if you get it wrong, somebody in the room can steal.
1: I hate this game.
0: Grab your bells, fellas. Grab your bells.
1: I hate it.
0: And here we go. There it is. Black Music Royalty Check. Here it is. I need you guys to take a listen at this and tell me who it is and what their title is. Here we go.
1: Okay, I got one.
0: Okay.
1: I might have an answer.
0: Trey, you have a bell?
3: Ding, ding, ding.
0: Okay.
1: It's Foley art today. It's Foley today. Is it Usher? And then his title is the King of R&B.
0: That is correct.
1: Yeah.
0: I don't know. We got a lot of kings here.
2: Yeah, I'm telling you.
0: It's a lot of kings. Because I thought, who? R. Kelly supposed to be the king of R&B? Jacquees supposed to be the king of R&B? Bobby Brown. So yeah. It's the king's court. Damn.
1: Yes, sir.
0: All right, here's another one. Here we go. Take a listen to this.
4: Is it worth it? Let me work it.
1: Oh, Lord.
2: Missy Elliott, queen of rap.
0: No.
2: Hip hop.
0: But there it is.
2: Congrats.
0: All right. You got that one. All right. So Trey got the first. JJ got the next one. And J. Cruz, you are not on the board.
2: I've never seen J. Cruz with a zero.
0: I know. I have zero. All right. Here we go. Take a listen to this one.
5: Hold up.
0: All right, Trey G.
1: Okay, I know that's Nate Dogg.
0: Okay.
1: That's Nate Dogg, and he is the king of hooks.
0: That is correct.
1: Yeah, king of hooks.
6: Good job. Oh,
1: yeah, I know that one.
6: I was going to steal it if you didn't say it.
1: He may have been dethroned by Drake, though.
0: You think?
1: Drake is a monster when it comes to hooks.
2: So
1: he
2: you
1: is,
2: could bro. Be a rapper and still be king of hooks?
1: Yes.
2: I just thought you only strictly did hooks.
1: Well, Nate Dogg got some music on his own, I think, don't he?
0: But he is the king of hooks. He always jumped on somebody's hook.
6: He's good.
0: All right, here we go. Round four. Here we go. Take a listen at this song. Let me know who the artist is and what is their title.
7: To the boot, over. To the boot, over.
2: That's Lil Richard.
0: All right. And his title?
2: A king of, oh my God, it's on my head. Go ahead.
6: Nah, I don't know.
2: God,
6: king of rock soul.
0: No.
1: Little Richard, and he is the king of the piano?
0: No.
6: King of rock and roll.
0: No.
2: Damn.
0: They say his title is the architect of rock and roll.
6: Oh, come on.
1: Architect.
2: Well, you know, yeah.
0: None of y'all get that one. All right. Here's the next one, everybody. Of course, what we're doing in honor of Black Music Month, it is Black Music Royalty Check. Here we go. Take a listen to this one.
8: Do your stare. You can do it all by yourself. Let me see you do it.
0: What you got, Trey?
1: I'm going to say Lil Jon, and he is the king of crunk.
0: That is correct.
2: That's sure is. He's king of crunk.
0: All right. So it looks like Trey G. It's Trey G 3, JJ 1, J. Cruz nothing.
6: Right, but I'm still in it because the last one is always one for all.
1: Right,
6: for all
1: of us.
6: We know it. Kid and Caboodle.
0: It's not one for all, but nonetheless. You know what I mean. Here we go. Here, take a listen to this one.
9: He's leaving.
2: Oh, the world.
9: On that midnight train to Georgia.
0: My mama sang this
2: That's
0: all the
2: Gladys
0: time.
2: Gladys Knight.
0: Yep.
2: And she is the queen.
0: Mm-mm.
2: I mean, she is the

0: 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Good morning, it's Dee Dee in the morning. All right, Trey G, what's going on?
1: Yeah, I need to shout out somebody that's locked down in the feds real quick, man. Okay. Yeah, I know it. I know it. I'm taking this opportunity to shout my dog out, a.k.a. Kodak. I was introduced to this guy named Kodak by J. Cruz. This is J. Cruz's homeboy.
2: Fellow podcaster.
1: Yeah, we received a phone call the other day. I did, especially through my Instagram page. I said, who the hell calling me through Instagram?
2: Two people.
1: Who the hell calling me through Instagram? Mm-hmm. It was J. Cruz and Kodak.
0: No.
1: Who was locked down.
2: Yeah.
1: I won't say the government names. I won't get nobody in trouble.
2: Yeah, for sure.
1: Yeah. But it was them calling me, and they said they listened to us every single day in that penitentiary.
0: Nice.
2: Absolutely.
0: So I heard our numbers are great, though.
1: Oh, 100%.
0: They say we're number one in
1: the If we was in there, we'd have all the honey buns. We'd have all the noodles.
2: Free cigarettes all day.
1: Come on.
2: All day.
3: And we'll get some hellified recipes.
2: ramen noodles. Classics.
1: Spread would be insane.
3: Oh, my God.
0: Wait, hold on a second. Seriously, how long is Kodak going
4: to
0: be locked up?
4: You know, his case is up in the air right now. Luckily, he could be home in the next 3 months, to be honest with you. If things go well, because he's
0: Do you
4: a
0: guys
4: good
0: have
4: dude.
0: Any t-shirts made for me?
4: We don't have any.
0: Free
4: no.
0: Kodak?
4: It wasn't that long of a
0: We ain't got no free Kodak?
4: It wasn't that long
3: no
4: of a
3: picket
4: run.
3: Signs?
0: Nothing.
3: No.
4: He calls me almost every day from the pen.
1: Damn, for real.
4: Which is crazy. I'm like, how? Like, he'd be on social like it's just like he outside.
1: How you getting service in there?
4: Yeah. Really? Like I might try to call you. You want me to try to call you?
0: Ask him if Andy Dufresne is there, because I'm
4: not
0: with
4: him.
0: From Shawshank.
1: Shut up. No, I had to give a shout out to all the people locked behind them bars, man. Because they actually do send us mail.
0: Yes, they do.
1: Too. So I got a couple prison letters.
2: Keep your head up.
1: I don't know how to write you back because I'm not really good at sending
2: DM
1: letters.
2: DM them.
1: How you gonna do that? I'm not really good at sending letters, but if I knew how to send a letter and write one back.
0: But we need you to know we do get all your letters, and thank you very much. We appreciate it.
1: They be talking about how fine Dee Dee is. I wasn't gonna say nothing.
2: Don't they?
1: Oh boy. Yeah.
0: I got one who told me what he was in for, and he said, but I didn't really do it. And he was like, really do it. It was a murder.
1: Oh, God.
2: He didn't really do it.
1: Hey, really
0: he
1: do
0: gave
1: it.
0: Me all his whole story. He said, but I didn't really do it.
1: A lot of them didn't. Damn,
3: we're looking to it then.
0: But he gave me all the details.
1: Oh, God.
3: After you heard the details, did he do it?
0: All right, we got your hot topics. It's Dee Dee in the morning.
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15: A better life with Dr. Sanjay Gupta.
16: There are lots of things you can measure to get an idea of how healthy you are at any given moment. Temperature, heart rate, blood pressure, just to name a few. But how about how healthy you will be and how long you're likely to live? According to a new study out of the University at Buffalo, two simple strength tests are pretty accurate at predicting longevity in older women. One is hand grip strength, and the other is how quickly people can stand up from a seated position without using their arms. By the way, I remember interviewing former President Jimmy Carter when he was quite old and being really impressed how he just popped out of the chair without using his arms. Not a lot of older people can actually do that. But I think the message here is that maintaining strength as you age is going to help you perform everyday activities, but also help you avoid injury and stay independent. I'm Dr. Sanjay Gupta, helping you live a better life.
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0: It's Dee Dee in the morning. A Big Easy 102.9. Good morning. It's Dee Dee in the morning, guys. Here's the deal. We were talking about it. They said a new study has come out, and it said that African Americans, according to what they're saying, we gonna sit up there and give money to family members more than anybody. That's what they're saying. Black Americans are twice as likely to help a family member in financial need than any other group. So we want to know, what family member did you help out? Yeah. Hey, good morning. Hi, is this Crystal?
1: Yes, this is Crystal.
0: All right, hey. Crystal. All right. So they said we're twice as likely to help a family member in financial need. Who did you help out?
1: Oh, those kids. They don't get, they grown, but they still come to me. They're almost 30 years old.
0: Damn.
1: They would not.
0: Crystal.
2: Man.
0: Listen to Crystal's little laugh.
2: Yeah, I heard it.
3: You know, they'll always be your baby, right? They'll always be your baby.
0: How many kids you got, Crystal?
1: I have 3 kids, 2 alive and 1 deceased.
0: Oh, I'm sorry. Okay. Now, and so they keep coming to you, though? Do you have grandkids, too?
1: Yeah. I have 4 grandkids.
0: And everybody asks for money?
1: Everybody. Everybody asks for money.
0: What's the most you gave to your kids? How much money did you give to one of them?
1: Oh, I don't buy cars. Multiple
0: Damn.
1: Cars.
0: Golly. Crystal. What is this?
1: The most I gave to my daughter, I paid for her tickets. I think I paid like $6,000 to clear her ticket so she can get her license.
0: Wow.
2: I always wanted that life. Yeah. Like you see in the movies.
0: Yeah.
2: You can go to your mom and daddy and ask them for money.
0: Yeah, right?
2: Mine the other way around.
0: Yeah. They come to you. That was me too, Drake. Me too. God dang it. All right. Yeah. Well,
1: so
0: you know,
1: I have to cut them off.
0: Yeah.
1: I have to cut them off.
0: Crystal, I bet you got a hell of a savings account then if you able to get that kind of money up, or 401k.
1: No, I'm just a hustler.
0: Oh, okay.
3: I love that, too.
2: I'm a hustler.
0: All right. Thank you for your call.
1: I'm just a hustler.
0: All right.
1: Thank you.
0: Thank you, Crystal. Hey, good morning. Who's this?
4: Hello.
0: Hi, what's your name?
5: Hey.
4: My name is Jennifer.
0: Jennifer, we were talking about people, they say that Black Americans are twice as likely to help a family member in financial need than any other group. You ever helped anybody out financially in your family?
4: No, huh?
0: You don't help? Hold on a second.
3: So you can't
0: never, you've never helped a family member to give him no money at all?
4: No, I haven't. Because listen here, ain't nobody helped me.
2: Damn.
0: Can I ask you this question again, though? You really have never financially helped out a family member?
4: No, so just kind of background, I actually grew up in the foster system, so I don't have a lot of family.
0: Uh-huh.
4: And the family that has come, you know, to my attention since I've gotten out of the foster care system, I mean, they never helped me.
0: So do you have kids?
2: I'm about to say, you got little ones?
4: Yeah, they're really little, though, 2 and 4.
0: Okay, so, but if they ever need something, you're going to be there for them, right? You're going to give them cash? If they say, Mommy, I need $5,000, you're going to do it?
4: That's my offspring, though. Yeah, of course. I'm thinking everybody else.
0: All right, that's all I wanted to know. Thank you very much for your call. I appreciate it. Boy, that's interesting.
2: Yeah, it is. She stood on business out the gate.
0: Yeah, did she?
2: No, absolutely not.
0: All right. Here's the deal. We appreciate all the calls this morning. If you couldn't get through on the phone lines, you know, I always say this. You can sound off. Hit me up at Dee Dee in the morning.
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11: A Better Life with Dr. Sanjay Gupta.
12: For decades, the prevailing wisdom for someone who's had a heart attack has been to put them on beta blockers for the rest of their life. But new research suggests that might not be necessary, and that the benefits of these medications probably taper off after a year or two. On the whole, and for the average person, beta blockers are very safe and very effective. But, as with any medication, they can come with a cost. a financial one, and also potential side effects. We're talking about things like fatigue, dizziness, dry mouth, dry eyes. I want to be clear when I say that you absolutely should talk to your doctor before starting or stopping any medication. Point is, if you're years out from a heart attack and you're in otherwise good health, you might want to ask your doctor about discontinuing beta blockers. You want to, of course, keep up a healthy lifestyle, diet, exercise, and sleep. I'm Dr. Sanjay Gupta, helping you live a better life.
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1: Please, somebody sponsor, please.
0: Please. Thank you.
1: All right, thank you. It's Dee Dee in the morning.
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0: You checking out Dee Dee in the Morning on Big Easy 102.9. It's Dee Dee in the Morning. We're going to play our $1,000 minute game here in just a second. But before we get into it, you guys, according to this, they said close to 20% of us still have this from our youth. What do you think you guys all have still from your youth?
1: High school Letterman jacket.
0: No.
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1: The on-ramp is closed. Crescent City Connection westbound the on-ramp from Terry Parkway. The off-ramp is closed. Elevated West Bank Expressway westbound the off-ramp to Stumpf Boulevard. Got a wreck, Fillmore Avenue at Elysian Fields Avenue. And closed for construction today. Airline, this is going both directions at Highway 54. This is a daily project. From the General Heating and Air Conditioning Traffic Center, family owned since 1954. I'm Armetta Landrum.
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24: Hot and muggy for your Wednesday, but we're also looking at the chance for some afternoon thunderstorms to arrive. Some of these could be some heavy downpours, but again, not everybody's going to see this. We're looking at about a 30% chance for rain. And then temperatures for today, 92 to 94, filling back into the triple digits. No heat advisory, however. Then lows for tonight, 73 to 78. Another hot one sticks around for your Thursday with highs 92 to 95. For the WDSU First Warning Weather Center, I'm Raven Richard.
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3: This is a love that withstands time, space, and matter forever. 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Here we are decades later. 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

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DJ Incredible getting it in and making it happen. And you know what? Mary J. Blige is in Vegas, and we are trying to get you there. 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

0: 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It's DJ Incredible hanging out. 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Let's say 6 days. 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
5: A better life with Dr. Sanjay Gupta.
6: They say consistency is key, but sometimes you just got to switch it up. A new study out of Harvard School of Public Health found that varying your exercise routine could add years to your life. What exercise someone did didn't matter much. What did matter was that all the exercises together worked all the muscle groups in their body. Now, an added benefit to changing things up is it can help you push through the plateau effect. That's when your body gets so efficient at doing something that you actually stop getting better at it. And we know from previous research that specializing in any one sport at a young age can make someone actually more prone to injury. And as experts we talk to point out, even elite athletes switch up things with their workouts, making sure to target strength, cardio, flexibility, balance, and doing that every single week. I'm Dr. Sanjay Gupta, helping you live a better life.
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0: Big Easy 102.9, New Orleans' best mix of R&B with Kayla Brianna. It's called Energy. It's DJ Incredible, having fun, getting it in. And yeah, we've been talking about it. Might as well talk about it some more. We are getting in for your chance to go see Mary J. Blige in Vegas. And it is a wonderful residency that she's been doing for a few years. And she is back at it. And it's been extended out. And we are trying to get you out there to, you know, get on all the treatment. The flights, this is a trip for two. Flights, two nights stay at Park MGM, dinner for two, tickets to the show, and a chance to meet Mary J. Blige in person. But you got to be in it to try to win it. And how do you do that? Is it's a text messaging contest. 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This word is good until about 12 o'clock.
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14: 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It's called 75 Hard.
1: The challenge was created by entrepreneur and author Andy Frisella, who calls it a, quote, transformative mental toughness program and an Ironman for your brain. So here's what it entails. Eat a structured diet with no alcohol, drink a gallon of water, read 10 pages of nonfiction, take a progress photo, and complete 2 45-minute workouts, one of them outdoors, every day for 75 days. Quite a challenge. We asked CNN fitness contributor Dana Santis about this, who reminded us that sustainable fitness isn't about punishment or proving discipline through extremes. It's about building habits that integrate into your lifestyle in a way that feels supportive and repeatable. If you ask me, that's going to be the key to long-term success. I'm Dr. Sanjay Gupta, helping you live a better life.
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5: 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Forever's a mighty long time. Here we are decades later. The sentiment is still the same. 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

0: It's Dee Dee in the morning, and if you missed the show today,
1: I'm telling you, I'm going to be fine by August. I ain't never been fine. I'm going to be fine.
0: I know,
1: man.
0: That's right, yeah.
1: I ain't never had no woman say, damn, JJ. I ain't never had that. I want that one day, man.
2: It is a great feeling. I get it all the time.
1: You get, see?
3: I'm sorry.
4: All right.
3: No, don't do that.
4: Hey, listen, man. Thursday, we tapping in. No politics Thursday. Mm-hmm. So we still going to break you off, though, with the hot topics and some really, really dope discussions. Come on.
0: And that's dope. Another entrepreneur is going to be in the building getting some love from us for the strong, small business spotlight.
1: Come on now. Let me spotlight your pockets with that $1,000 minigame.
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1: Yes. It was a beautiful day. 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Break out the champagne. Everybody get a laugh. 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What do you say? And all the ladies say.

0: Big Easy 102.9, New Orleans' best mix of R&B with Kevin Ross. It's called Spin. It's DJ Incredible hanging out. And Mary J. Blige, we've been talking about it because we want you to go there to see her in Vegas. And I'm just saying, it's a great, great time to be had. I wish I could go, but it's for YOU. Anyway, you get a chance to be flown out. This is a trip for two. If you win this contest, you get flown out to Las Vegas. Let's see, two nights stay at Park MGM, dinner for two, two tickets to the show, of course. But the big thing is you get a chance to meet Mary J. Blige in person. That's great. I don't know if it's before the show or after the show. Either way, you get a chance to meet her live and in the flesh. You know what I'm saying? So if you win this contest, that's what is on the agenda. But here's the deal. Again, as I always say, you have to be in it to try to win it. How do you get in it? You need to text the national keyword Mary, because the word changed at 12 o'clock. Text the word Mary, M-A-R-Y. Her name, yes, her first name. Text Mary to 95819 right now for your chance to win.
1: 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We live it. We breathe it. We play it loud.
2: 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June.

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1: 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Yeah, that's it.

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0: It's Dee Dee in the morning, and if you missed the show today,
1: I'm telling you, I'm going to be fine by August. I ain't never been fine. I'm going to be fine.
0: I know,
1: man.
0: That's right, yeah.
1: I ain't never had no woman say, damn, JJ. I ain't never had that. I want that one day, man.
2: It is a great feeling. I get it all the time.
1: You get
3: I'm sorry.
4: All right.
3: No, don't do that.
4: Hey, listen, man. Thursday, we tapping in. No politics Thursday. Mm-hmm. So we still going to break you off, though, with the hot topics and some really, really dope discussions. Come on.
2: And that's dope. Another entrepreneur is going to be in the building getting some love from us for the strong, small business spotlight.
1: Come on now. Let me spotlight your pockets with that $1,000 mini game.
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And you know that party in Vegas, you're trying to see Mary J. Blige. I'm talking about a trip for two, get out there, 2 nights stay, dinner for two, all of that, tickets to the show. And the big one is you get a chance to meet Mary J. Blige live and in the flesh, off stage. You know what I'm saying? It's a great thing. What you need to do right now is text the national keyword, Mary. 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